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Keep on running. The Spencer Davis Group.

you, the sexolette. I love you. My chiffon is wet, darling. My chiffon is wet. My wig is wet. I am tired. I can't. I am lost in all this. I'm overwhelmed. Okay, but you have to help me. You have to get up here.

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I've lost count of the hours, and I've lost track of the days. In fact, I've lost just about everything since you went away. Everything that is, except the memories you left me. And that's one thing that no one can mar. I don't know who you're with. I don't even know where you've gone. My only hope is that someday you might hear this song, and you'll know that I wrote it especially for you.

This flame in my heart is like an eternal fire. For every day it burns hotter, and every day it burns higher. And I haven't been able to put out one little flicker, not even with all of these tears. My friends think I'm crazy, and maybe I am. But I'll carry this torch just as long as I can. For someday, you might just decide to come home. And I want you to know

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You are listening, There, I've Said It Again, by Bobby Vinton.

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Zona Platino, Lost Treasures of Music on Magnetica FM. You're the best break this old heart ever had. Ed Bruce,

so much. The loveliness of Paris seems somehow sadly gay. The glory that was Rome is of another day. I was terribly alone and forgotten in Manhattan. I'm going home.

sleepy head. That's my boy. Gotta have a drink of water and a story read.